Is someone listening? Okay. Let me tell you the story of that guy. First you loved,

okay. I don't even know what to say. It's just, it feels so strange without you. Like everything reminds me of you, and I don't know. I just need you here.

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Attention. I just got a question for you. How does it feel to wake up every morning and look in the mirror and realize that you're a fucking hoe? 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